0: 1. Laut und kantig.
1: The clouds over the land now rose like mountains. And the ocean was only a long straight line with the grey-green trees beneath it. The sky was a dark blue now. So dark it was almost purple. As I looked down into it, I saw the red peaks of mountains in the dark dawn and the strange light the sun made now. I watched its lines to see them go straight down out of sight into the murk, and I was relieved to say the day was over. The strange light the sun made in the water, now that the sun was lower, when I could sleep now. And so deep the shape of the clouds over the waves. Step by step, I walked the path right where it would guide me up.

night. 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Though I swim in the sea, I promise myself to do that every time. It doesn't matter, rain or shine. It could be raining. Usually it is. Not here though. 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

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When the puck hits the net at the Stanley Cup game, and Miles hits the notes when he sketches out spin.

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I live three floors up, he's one over. Best order of business. How's the niece, sir? How's the missus? It's hard on the bends, my lad, but it still go the distance. Nobody tells you true love comes with a cost. My darling has the wanderlust. Itchy feet, but our heads gone soft. 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She saw.

particular, we met sometime one cold December. 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

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And if I could be anywhere,

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your heart. 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

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Now I'm swimming, I'm moving through water, I'm singing. I sing for my daughter, I grew like a lamb to the slaughter, and I walk through.